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Only song you will hear is the beating of my heart. And we will, and have some sweet pillow

Tamagotchi. Cause you know I Tamagotchi you. If you Tamagotchi me.

all love from I and I to everyone. Got to love, well, we got to love, yeah.